Sublime right here on The Edge and streaming at WEDG.com. It's Stella. Thanks for hanging out tonight. We still have great news for Nick at you. Let's keep it going right now with Red Hot Chili Peppers.

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It's Stella. Thanks for hanging out tonight. We still have great music we're going to get to. Let's keep it going right now with The Temper Trap.

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1: It's a sick song, I'm not going to lie. 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So, George Thorogood and the Destroy is still touring.
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My Wednesday feels so empty now that I don't have Love Island to talk about. 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I hate Wednesdays and Saturdays now when I don't have any new Love Island content. That is all that's been on my mind. I clearly am hiding from something if I am investing so much of myself into this show.

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11: You ever wake up in the middle of the night, or maybe first thing in the morning, and notice drool on your pillow? Unless you're sleeping next to someone who hasn't already seen all your good, bad, and ugly, it's probably not that big a deal and not anything to worry about, unless it's something that just started happening recently. When people drool at night, it's often because of a stuffy nose, acid reflux, or being a mouth breather. People who sleep on their stomach or side are more likely to drool than someone who sleeps on their back. But in some cases, drooling at night can be a warning sign of something more serious, like dental issues, sleep apnea, or even early symptoms of Parkinson's disease. If you're at all concerned about this, the best place to start is with an ENT doctor, an ears, nose, and throat doctor. They can recommend a sleep study to possibly get some answers. I'm Dr. Sanjay Gupta, helping you live a better life.
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Kings of Leon on the Edge and streaming at WEDG.com. It's Stella. Thanks for sticking with me tonight. You're stuck with me just a little while longer as we finish off the rest of our night. Keeping it going right now with Clarion.

0: 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I got guns in my head. Joined by post-sex nachos, because nothing says summer in Western New York like a band name your aunt will absolutely disapprove of. And Letters to Elise will open the night, reminding you that yes, Buffalo actually produces great music when it's not buried under 6 feet of frozen disappointment. 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

0: 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Bringing their sing-along feel-good songs that pair nicely with cold beer and questionable SPF choices. I got guns in my head. Joined by post-sex nachos, because nothing says summer in Western New York like a band name your aunt will absolutely disapprove of. And Letters to Elise will open the night, reminding you that yes, Buffalo actually produces great music when it's not buried under 6 feet of frozen disappointment. 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
1: And I have a lot of childhood trauma that I'm really trying to work on. Do you have any therapists available for me? 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

harvest left no food for you to eat. 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
1: If the Craptron 9000 isn't voice activated, I don't want it.
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0: 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I got guns in my head. 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And Letters to Elise will open the night, reminding you that yes, Buffalo actually produces great music when it's not buried under 6 feet of frozen disappointment. 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
1: Women are more like, it's beautiful. 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I'm going to squeeze it out faster. 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
2: 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I had plans for the playoff series. Going to watch it tied up. It's going to be so cool. Dang it.
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0: 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Bringing their sing-along feel-good songs that pair nicely with cold beer and questionable SPF choices. I got guns in my head. Joined by post-sex nachos, because nothing says summer in Western New York like a band name your aunt will absolutely disapprove of. And Letters to Elise will open the night, reminding you that yes, Buffalo actually produces great music when it's not buried under 6 feet of frozen disappointment. 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

0: 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I got guns in my head. 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
5: A better life with Dr. Sanjay Gupta.
6: Eating a healthy diet is not only good for you physically, it can also keep your brain sharp as you age. According to a new study out of China, people who most closely followed the MIND diet slowed aging in key structures inside their brains by more than 2 years. The MIND diet is a combination of the Mediterranean diet, which we talk a lot about, and the DASH diet, which stands for Dietary Approaches to Stop Hypertension. All three of these diets are similar, but the MIND diet puts more of an emphasis on berries, beans, leafy green vegetables, fish, poultry, whole grains, olive oil, and nuts. You're not going to eat foods with a lot of saturated fat. We're talking cheese, butter, red meat, or anything fried. You really don't have to eat like this 100% of the time. That's the key. Just do the best that you can. I'm Dr. Sanjay Gupta, helping you live a better life.
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1: Place the piece of paper over something I found my parents' signature on and try and trace it through the paper. 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
2: 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The second!
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2: She Dr. Susie the cocaine? I do not have cocaine over here. I do have the cocaine over there.
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6: Suckle on this mammary.
7: This is a good show. This is a clean show.
8: Yeah, so I came out of the back seat with my pants around my ankles.
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3: 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Cass and Anthony in the morning.
6: Hey.
8: Oh.
6: Hey.
8: Oh.
6: Well, hello there. Good morning. Hey, text line folks. And hey to the non-text line folks. We meet so many of you and we're like, have you ever texted us? No.
8: No.
6: And then we're like, will you text us? And you're like, no. So you matter too.
8: Yeah.
6: You and your stubbornness matter too. But
8: what would you like to text?
6: We would like that text.
8: I would love a text. 716-952-9334 is that number to fall in today. It's a thirsty. Let's get to it, man.
6: Let's get to it.
8: Have little funsies and make our way through the day.
6: All right. We have a couple questions for you that we're going to ask, and we'll do it next. But first, let's play Sublime. I had a dream last night. I was dating Jacob from Sublime, but he was wheelchair bound, which I thought was a really strange dream.
8: That is a strange
6: dream. Do any dream interpreters know what that means? Why was he wheelchair bound?
8: I don't know, but it better not be for this show in August.
6: Even if he was for some reason, he would still put on a great show. Remember, didn't he like break his leg or something in the ocean?
8: Uh-huh.
6: Remember that?
8: I do remember that.
6: So, well, let's play my dream lover, and then we'll be right back because we got a question for you. Okay.

0: All right, it's 103.3 The Edge, Cass and Anthony Morning Show. How are we doing today? Thank you, everyone, for sending us some good morning texts on the text line. And got a text from Shannon, who works in a school, and said, it is my Friday today because schools are closed tomorrow. That's what she said.
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0: Radio station closed tomorrow as well. So our company gives us a day off for the holiday tomorrow. The holiday is Juneteenth.
1: Yes.
0: Get into it. Read about it. Educate yourself. And here's the deal. So we're closed. We are off. And Anthony and I are both hitting the road today. I'm going to Syracuse for the Mumford Show tonight.
1: Uh-huh.
0: Yes. Anthony, you're going to Indianapolis. And you'll still hear us tomorrow. You're still going to get Cass and Anthony for your Friday morning commute. For those who do not get the day off, you're still going to get us for your Saturday 6 to 10. You're still going to get us. But a couple things. Today's the final day of those bleachers tickets.
2: Yeah.
0: So don't go, oh, I don't really want to call and play Can't Be Cassidy today. I'll just get them Friday. You can't. So if you want to go to see them at CMAC this Saturday, today's the day, okay?
1: Today's the day.
0: Do we want to strictly reserve Rage Friday only for actual Fridays? Or do we need that Rage Friday today? And do we want to do an unprecedented, never before seen Rage Thursday? Let us know what you think on the text line.
1: We got bits either way. 716-952-9334.
0: We just want to make sure that your needs are taken care of. We provide a service here on the Cass and Anthony Morning Show. And, you know, we don't want to, like, leave you hanging tomorrow.
1: No.
0: Like, you could rage alone. You could rage at work or in your personal life. But I feel like it's best served with us. It's a safer space to rage. So, okay. Thank you, Eileen, for the text. Corner of Elm Street in Genesee. Multiple police cars, fire truck. It's blocked off. Okay. Good to know. Good to know. Okay. Kelsey, I vote for Rage Thursday because my bowels are still recovering from last night and I am angry. We know why. Her bowels are still recovering, and we could share that.
1: Oh, no.
0: During Rage Thursday, if we decide to do it at 7:45 this morning. Okay, that's one vote for yes.
1: Unplanned toilet parties are probably just one of the more unfun things to do in our walk of life.
0: Yeah, I'll sometimes get like an early morning text from Anthony that's like, bathroom emergency, going to be late. And I just don't question it, you know?
1: No.
0: That's life, man. It's not a fun part of it, but bathroom emergencies, they happen.
1: When it's time for me to go, sometimes it's like, you got to go.
0: Yeah, I feel that. I feel that. But I don't feel the need to go at this moment.
1: Oh, good.
0: So I don't
1: Well, that's good. Well, that's nice.
0: All right, let us know what you think. Yeah, good for you. Let us know what you think. Do we feel like we want the rage today, or would it be just so strange to do it on a Thursday, and it should only... Like, are you a purist? It needs to be on an actual Friday. Let us know what you think. We'll be right back.

0: All right. We will find out if we rage today or not. Let us know on the text line. But I know for sure one thing we will be doing next, no matter what day of the week it is. It's the ill-advised news.
1: Oh, yeah.
0: People do dumb things. People do strange things. We shine a light on it. And as we head into what could be potentially a three-day weekend for you, we don't want you to get all squirrely with your free time, make a mistake, and land yourself in one of these predicaments. So it's an educational tool. We'll get into it next.
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0: 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No major incidents or slowdowns being reported. Did get that text from Eileen saying to avoid the corner of Elm and Genesee, blocked off with multiple emergency vehicles on site. That's your traffic on the Edge.
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15: Hi, folks. It's Joe Caldarelli from Mike Barney Nissan. And by now, you've probably heard that we're selling cars at prices from 10 years ago. While many of you have already taken advantage of this, some are curious, so let's clear this up. I've been part of this community for nearly 5 decades. We've been friends for a while, and good or bad, you've heard my voice and lousy jingles since the 80s. So let me explain what we're doing. Nissan challenged me to an impossible goal, but I intend to hit it. So yes, I am selling cars at pre-COVID prices, and we all know what COVID did to car prices. So take advantage of my situation, because I promise you this month, if you don't buy your Nissan from Mike Barney Nissan, you'll be paying a lot more than you have to. It's really that.

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6: All right, it's 103.3 The Edge. It's the Cass and Anthony Morning Show. And every day we step in here and scour the internet as we peruse the periodicals, just looking for the dumb stories of the day. And well, my friends, found some dumb ones. It's the ill-advised news. It's your dumb news stories of the day.
7: Oh boy, I've got a really strange story. This happened in Missouri, Anthony, so I guess you probably won't be that surprised when I get into the details. Troy, Missouri. A woman there.
6: I know that place.
7: Pled guilty yesterday. This actually occurred in August of 2025, but the plea was entered yesterday. She traded her foster child for a monkey.
6: Oh. That's what?
7: She traded her foster child
6: for... Like one for one?
7: Yes.
6: Same age, height, and everything? I don't understand.
7: Probably not same age and height. No. Okay. Her name's Brenda Dutch. She's 70 years old. She pleaded guilty to one count of first degree endangering the welfare of a child. She, if sentenced, could be sentenced for up to 7 years in prison, year in jail, fine up to $10,000. So... here's what we got. An anonymous call was made to social services in November of 2024 alleging abuse. And then all of a sudden in February of 2025, I'm not sure what happened where the system broke down. They were alleging abuse and nothing occurred. But all of a sudden this child starts being excessively absent from school in February of 2025. And then all of a sudden the child is missing. The school resource officer notices the child is missing. They learned that the kid's in Texas now. All of a sudden, this Missouri child is in Texas. And the rumor was floating around that the child was traded to someone in Texas for a monkey. The cop was like, okay. So he gets in touch with Texas law enforcement. They contact the child. She's like, I am okay. Then they reach the person, said, I'm keeping the child at my house to distance them because the woman and the child aren't getting along.
6: What?
7: Then the SRO was like, wait a second. They do both own exotic animals. There are monkeys around. The child stayed in Texas, as the friend said. The woman in Missouri did not want the child back. Mm-mm. She said, I bought the plane ticket for the child. And then the child told the police, I was being abused in Missouri. And the person that I'm staying with in Texas would leave me alone for days at a time to tend to their exotic animals. This is so, so, so bad.
6: And what's even weirder, or even, I guess, just more worse, there's multiple monkey stories coming out of Missouri.
7: Why? What's like, up with the monkey
6: stories? I don't know if you recall a couple years ago, Alan Cummings was worried about this monkey.
7: Yes,
6: he was in a movie
7: with.
6: In a basement. In Missouri.
7: I know. What's happening?
6: That same woman sold at least 20 monkeys between 2019 and 2024.
7: What is happening?
6: They have a map of the monkey's origin and the monkeys where they landed. A graph. That's how much... Like she's just like one of those spider web wife killers or something.
7: But that's not this lady.
6: Okay,
7: there's just so checking. What's going on?
6: Monkeys going on in Missouri.
7: There's monkeys in Missouri.
6: It's a monkey free land.
7: We're gonna need to get to the bottom of this.
6: Not natural to that area.
7: So here's what finally happened. The friend that took the child in Texas was supposed to be out of town for 5 days. Left the kid alone for 5 days. They have not said how old this child is, but they're under 18.
6: Yeah.
7: They didn't return for 7 days. So a friend that was like, there's now a third friend who's like checking on the kid. And they're like, I'm just going to turn the kid over to CPS. So the kid got turned over to CPS. And that's how they were able to finally get to the bottom of things. Isn't that crazy?
6: What the hell?
7: So crazy. So ultimately, if you're not getting along with your kid, you're not supposed to trade them to a stranger in a whole nother state for a monkey. Cool.
6: For a monkey.
7: All right. Cool. Thanks. Thanks for listening.
6: Okay.
7: My children act like monkeys. I've never thought about trading them for one, though.
6: I don't think you just go one for one like that.
7: Yeah.
6: I don't know. Okay.
7: I'm at least getting two exotic animals
6: two.
7: For a child. At least
6: child
7: two.
6: Can grow. These animals are going to be done
7: right,
6: for.
7: Right. At least like, two.
6: Okay. All right. Well, my story coming to us from the skies, I guess. We'll get to why this is wrong. here in a second. TSA has issued a warning to all of our foreign visitors, European and otherwise, that have been coming to the States and learning about the power of ranch.
7: Ranch.
6: Yes, Europeans and others coming to America are loving ranch so much that the TSA feels the need to issue a warning to let them know that no matter how much they love ranch, they can only take 3.4 ounces of it back on a plane.
7: Which is nothing.
6: Which is nothing.
7: They can put it in their checked bags, though. Just not in their carry-on, right?
6: Yes. Right? In their checked bag, probably sealed, I assume, is fine.
7: I wonder how many World Cup visitors bought a whole separate suitcase just for foods.
6: Uh-huh.
7: I bet I would.
6: Yeah, we used to do that all the time. Going back to El Salvador, we'd pack a whole separate suitcase full of
7: just
6: stuff that people wanted.
7: Yes.
6: And then come back with it either empty or full of stuff that we wanted.
7: Heck yeah, that's the best.
6: So, yeah, I think the main issue I have with this, of course, is obviously, you know, that liquid ain't protecting nobody, TSA, so shut up. But also, number two, ranch? Give these people some blue cheese. Add some spunk in their life.
7: I know. They just don't know any better.
6: Wake up.
7: But can you imagine having never tasted ranch in your life and all of a sudden tasting the glory for the first time? Especially if it's that good kind.
6: Is it illegal over there?
7: Apparently seasoning is. I don't know.
6: Okay. Hot beans for you, mate.
7: Yeah.
6: All right. Well, you know, just 3.4 ounces.
7: Yeah. 3.4 ounces. That's crazy, though.
6: Can't like, bring an ounce of weed, though.
7: I'm very much enjoying watching all of them discover American things. It's been enjoyable. As the world burns and everything's horrible around us right now and I cannot pay my bills, I'm like, well, at least there's Germans discovering Sprite. You know, that's nice.
6: I saw a tweet. It was about, I think, some Brits eating Mexican street tacos for the first time. They're like, can you imagine having that for the first time in your 40s? That's like seeing color for the first time.
7: I know. I have a video of a guy tasting queso for the first time. Maybe we'll play some audio of some of these things coming up on the show today because they're hysterical.
4: Wow.
1: What the hell is even that?
4: That was some seriously dumb news.

0: It's 103.3 The Edge, Cass and Anthony Morning Show. That was new music from Yellow Card. All right, ladies, Bad Moms Club for this month. Grab your bestie. Join us. We're headed out to Buffalo Riverworks on June 28th for the Just Us Girls Women's Expo. What is that? It's all things fun packed into Riverworks, which is one of Anthony's favorite places.
1: It's a great spot to hang out.
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1: All right, today in the forecast, little sun, little clouds, a little bit of rain in there as well. Some rain already kick off the day. Heavy thunderstorm expected this morning, followed by passing showers this afternoon. Possible coastal flooding, so be careful. Highs around 68, even though it's 71 already. Explain that to me, website. Overnight low getting down to about 59. Tomorrow, same story. A little sun, a little clouds, a little rain in the afternoon. Highs around 67, but things should clear up by Saturday and into the weekend. Currently 71 right now at 103.3 The Edge.
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0: on 033 The Edge. It's the Cass and Anthony Morning Show. I will admit I haven't watched much of the soccer that's going on with the World Cup, but I am very much enjoying just watching, you know, all these people who are traveling to America and what their experiences are like. Uh-huh. That's been fun. And then also it's just kind of like crazy stories about, you know, how much they're drinking. The stories of my people, my Scots, that are drinking Boston Bars Dry. Anthony, you said they're like, we've never seen anything like this.
1: The bar owner describes, like, we've had three St. Patty's Days in a row. They are drinking us out of everything.
0: Yeah, they said, like, they cannot keep up with the demand of the drinking. I also heard a story where, this is a rumor, but basically in Dallas, their England fans ordered more than 5,000 beers in like a day. And then the rumor was that they got kicked out of the bar. The bar owner is denying that that happened, but, that's like the rumor going around. So they're having a good time and they're enjoying discovering things. Like, take a listen to the audio of this. What I think is an Italian man seeing his first ever in real life gallon of milk. He's only ever seen a gallon of milk, like in pop culture. And on movies and then TV shows.
2: We saw it in real life. The legendary gallon of milk that, in my case, would last for 1 year because I drink this much milk every day.
3: Just for the cappuccino.
2: Just for the cappuccino.
0: They've never seen a gallon of milk in real life. That's something that's so normal for us to see. So I love just watching them discover. And then I also love, like, how shocked they are. I saw footage of people in a New York City cab, and this guy is so confused. Why is everyone honking? Why is everybody honking at each other?
4: Ridiculous. There's no... People don't have patience here. Why they drive like me. Why are you beeping like this?
5: Because I want to go.
4: In the buses are the most dangerous. I almost got hit by a bus yesterday. And not to even talk about the stupid bicyclers.
5: Oh, the bicyclers are crazy.
4: Where are you going? I almost got hit by a bicycle. And the guy was like, oh, you are in the way. You're in the way.
0: Oh, and then my favorite was the Brit that had his first taco.
1: Oh, like, a taco?
0: They call it a taco. Listen to how glorious this was. And I think for him, the most amazing part was the taste of queso for the first time.
6: I'm trying my first ever taco in America. I've never had a taco before. If you want to know why, it's because if you're in the UK, you have fish and chips, you know?
7: I'll be real. Then they gave me some dip. I thought this was going to be like coleslaw. Bro, this thing is all cheese. The sensation in my mouth.
6: I forgot the name of the tacos, but one was beef, one was plantain and something.
7: This was the moment my life changed. You can dip a taco in a sauce.
0: He dipped the taco into the queso and he was like, yes, baby. That is the moment his life changed. So I'm enjoying all of this. I think it's been so fun. Also funny, Anthony, I thought I could put you through a little quiz.
1: A quiz?
0: Yeah. So as the Scots are coming over to England, a Scottish banter Twitter account is sharing to these Scottish folks, like, hey, the terms that we use mean something very different in America.
1: Oh.
0: You want to just make sure that you're safe.
1: Gotcha. Okay.
0: So in America, the word peace could be, in the streets, referred to, how we refer to a gun.
1: Uh-huh.
0: In Scotland, what do you think a peace is? It's something totally different than a gun. Like, if you were like, my granny packed me a piece for the flight, and you said that to TSA, you might get in trouble, right?
1: Like a piece of bread?
0: A sandwich. That is what they call a sandwich, a piece.
1: A piece.
0: Yeah. Granny packed me a piece for the flight.
1: Wouldn't it be two pieces to make a full sandwich?
0: Just a piece is what they call it.
1: One piece.
0: Yeah.
1: Piecing.
0: Okay. In your messages. So if you're announcing to the room that you're nipping out to get your messages, meaning, you know, in America, your texts and voicemails. Over in Scotland, it means you're going to do your shopping. If you're nipping out to get your messages, that just means you're going to do your shopping.
1: Really?
0: Yeah, what is that? Isn't that a strange thing?
1: I was nipping out all the time yesterday.
0: Yeah, to get your messages. Okay, this is a good one. If an American says, you know, you're full of spunk, it's a compliment. Oh. Accept it and move on. Do not ask how they know, because in Scotland, being full of spunk means...
1: The other sponge.
0: The other kind.
1: We always use that too.
0: Not like, like that's horrifying to them. I will never forget.
1: It just has one meaning for us is two meanings.
0: Yes, gotcha. It is. It is. Yeah. They're like, it just means semen to them. And so just be careful.
1: Spunk.
0: Because like if someone's like, you're full of spunk, how do you know?
1: I know.
0: How did you know that about me?
1: It's personal.
0: Okay. So they said the word ride. They want to make sure people are careful because if a local asks you for a quick ride, that might mean like they're taking you somewhere in the car. For Scots, that only means
1: boinkin.
0: Yeah, quick ride. So they wanted to make sure that people knew, and like ride sharing, you know, because we have a lot of signs that's like, here's the ride share. They wanted to make sure that they didn't make any bad mistakes.
1: Bring a friend, we're all riding.
0: Did you know this one surprised me? If you say to a Scot that you haven't had your tea yet, we might be meaning like a drink. They refer to dinner as tea. I haven't had my tea yet means I have not had dinner yet.
1: Really?
0: I didn't know that.
1: What? See, it's still spelled the same, T-E-A?
0: Yeah.
1: Weird.
0: Yeah, spelled the same. Okay, greet. In America, the word greet is a warm welcome. In Scotland, it means to cry.
1: I was greeting?
0: Yeah, like...
1: They had me greeting, bro.
0: Yeah, I really had a lot of... I was greeting a lot at the funeral means crying. So,
1: Haggis
0: be careful.
1: Is so strong, it was making me greet.
0: Yeah, big greet. I was a lot of greet.
1: Greet.
0: Okay, so this is my favorite one, and I'm glad it made the list. I was working at a summer camp in the Adirondacks in college with a lot of foreigners, and I'll never forget, we were talking about, hey, do you have your fanny pack for the trip that we're going on today? And Laura, who was from Australia, was like, what? And we're like, I need the fanny pack for the outing we're going on today. In Australia and apparently in Scotland, it means the lady bits. And so she was very confused. Why were we talking about lady bits packs? She was like, what is that? And we're like, so yeah, fanny in America can mean fanny pack, can mean your backside. But in like Scotland and other countries,
1: it's the front side.
0: It's the lady bits. Yeah. So proceed accordingly. Huh. Proceed accordingly.
1: So they have had a taco.
0: Yeah. Mm-hmm. All right. Well. Be careful out there as you, you know, I just think, I think this has been probably my favorite part. I'm not a big soccer fan, I'll admit. You know, I definitely could enjoy it, but I think this has been my favorite part is just watching them discover.
1: And this goes the other way too. You know, it's important as we travel as, you know, Americans that we're not acting like, well, we're the right way to live so we can do these things in all these other countries. My favorite example, which of course is still just a show, is, Arrested Development when Joe goes down to Mexico and he's doing the chicken dance or whatever.
0: Yes.
1: Chicken makes. It turns out it's inflammatory in Mexico and they all jump them.
0: Yes.
1: Like you just gotta
0: be aware.
1: Be mindful.
0: Be mindful.
1: Pretty easy to tell these things non-verbally if you just pay attention, you know.
0: Yeah.
1: Open up that heart, bro.
0: Open up your heart, bro. Rob says on the text line, tacos are life changing. Tacos are life changing. And then Denai said, England too. My English friends, their daughter had Miss Fanny for one of the elementary classes and they were going bonkers. Can you imagine if you had a teacher in elementary school named Miss Vagina? That would have been really something. That'd be Miss V. I think I would have to call her Miss V, I think.
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1: Cass, as the bachelor of the show, it's very important for me to put out my best foot forward. And I think I can do that with these brand new Kias. They're sleek. They're very technology savvy. So if I can, you know, if she wants to put up a playlist or she wants her seat to be cooled, I can adjust the temperature for her. The temperature of the cheeks.
0: And if you want to let her drive your car, you could even set on that self-driving mode and be like, baby girl, just relax. The Kia's got this.
1: It really improves my game as the bachelor. 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And the Kia's, I can do that very easily. And right now is the best time to do it.
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11: 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There's a crash on North Oak Street just past the 33 outbound that the left lane is currently closed. Unfortunately, I can't get eyes on it, so you're just going to have to take my word for it and maybe avoid the area if you could. That's your traffic here on 103.3 The Edge.

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0: It's 103.3 The Edge, Cass and Anthony Morning Show. I always get a little bit jealous, Anthony, when I see these bigger colleges that at their commencement speech, they have some like famous celebrity speaking.
1: Oh, they actually have somebody versus the UofL that used AI last year.
0: Oh, yeah, that. Forgot about that.
1: Right.
0: Or like mine, you know, I graduated at like the half semester. So my ceremony just in general was like not great. You know, the spring semester is always the better one. Well, there's another celebrity that's done a commencement speech and she brought the sad trombone with her.
1: Oh,
0: I'm excited about this. Yes. Rachel Dratch reprised the Debbie Downer character as she did the commencement speech for Dartmouth College. And for those who don't know Debbie Downer, she's just the character that takes the moment and ruins it for all the friends. And my favorite part about all the Debbie Downer sketches was how like they almost always would break character. I love when people break character on SNL, and it was always usually Jimmy Fallon, wasn't it?
1: Yep.
0: That would break. Well, here she is doing it. Here's what I wonder, though. Do you think these Dartmouth kids even know what Debbie Downer is? Do you think they even know who Rachel Dratch is? Because this is so millennial coded, but I still love it. Take a listen.
2: Hello, graduates. What an honor it is to be here on this beautiful green. Careful on the lawn, ladies. If you're wearing any sort of a heel, wet grass can be a tripping hazard. It's quite an achievement graduating from Dartmouth. Of course, thanks to AI, there won't be any jobs left, so congrats to all on your mandatory gap years. It's inspiring to see all your fresh minds ready to take on the world. Sadly, due to the construction of data centers and the impending water wars, the most useful college majors now are foraging and hand-to-hand combat. Yeah, AI may take all our jobs and clean drinking water, but at least we can all see what we'd look like as leather daddy Santa.
0: And yes, that was a Dartmouth grad playing the sad trombone
1: live
0: on the stage.
1: Well, that's well done.
0: That's an iconic moment. And yes, they did the whole like panning in on her face after every comment. That was a big thing. They'd pan in on her making like a pained face. They did that. So I love it. If you want to see the video, it's much longer than the clip that I played. I'd be happy to share it with you. Yeah. Do you have any recollection of who spoke at your graduation? Because I don't.
1: I'd try to search for it. No.
0: Yeah.
1: I don't know if that's 2008. No.
0: Yeah, I have no recollection.
1: That was 20 years ago. I don't remember anything.
0: Mine was probably just somebody who graduated from my college.
1: In the middle of a war, like nothing.
0: Yeah,
1: that mattered.
0: No idea. If you had someone notable speak at yours, I would love to hear who it was. 716-952-9334, because I think the person I would most like to have spoken at mine is the one that's like, and we're giving you all money. I always, whenever I hear those, I love those, where it's like, we're paying off all your student loan debt.
1: Hank Aaron.
0: Yes, please.
1: Hank Aaron spoke at my sister's graduation.
0: Rude.
1: I know.
0: Were you so like, what the hell?
1: That's cool.
0: All right. Let us know. Campy Cassidy coming up. Now, this is the final shot to win those bleachers tickets this week. Get ready.

0: 103.3 The Edge, Cass and Anthony Morning Show. We were just talking about how Rachel Dratch was speaking at Dartmouth graduation and did her Debbie Downer sketch. Carrie said, the best one is the one with Ben Affleck. Okay, I'm going to have to look that one up when we have some downtime. But right now, we got to play.
1: Oh, we do.
0: We got to do Can't Beat Cassidy.
2: Well, Can't Beat Cassidy action, the final live one of the week. 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
0: 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I do have reports of a crash on North Oak Street just past the 33 to head outbound. Left lane is closed on North Oak Street just past the 33. Elsewhere, we're looking good right now. And that's your traffic on the Edge.
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0: ride it. 103.3 The Edge. It's the Cass and Anthony Morning Show. With us now is our good friends Jim, Tess, and Reese calling from East Amherst. Looking to take on Cassidy and Can't Be Cass for their chance to be at Bleachers this weekend over at CMAC. Go ahead, Jim, Tess, and Reese, and your most Thursday voice telling Cassidy to get on out of the studio.
1: Now get out of the studio.
2: Okay.
0: Be gone. And she is gone. All right, me and you three now. Pop culture quiz game. 5 rapid-fire questions. Don't know the answer. Say you don't know. I'll take your silence as a no, and all ties go to the house. Here we go. Name the comedy duo from the Disney Channel that battles the evil scientist, Dr. Heinz Doofenshmirtz.
1: Baby,
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4: Airbender.
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0: Adult Swim is the late night programming on the Cartoon Network. What time does it start?
4: 10 p.m.
0: Okay. The show The Office premiered in the Gen Z years. 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
0: Gen Z brought fan fiction to popularity. 50 Shades of Grey is fanfic for what Gen Z love triangle movie?
4: Twilight.
0: All right, we're bringing Cass back in. All right, Cass, great job here for Jim, Tess, and Reese. 4 out of 5. Let's see how you do.
2: Wow, okay.
0: 3 big brains against your 1. Let's see how it goes. These are all Gen Z questions, by the way.
2: Oh, boy.
0: Comedy duo from the Disney Channel that battles the evil scientist, Dr. Heinz Doofenshmirtz.
2: I don't know.
0: Looking for Phineas and Ferb on that one. What Nickelodeon cartoon masters the 4 elements to save the world?
2: I don't know.
0: Avatar, The Last Airbender. Adult Swim, the late night programming on Cartoon Network begins at what time?
2: 10?
0: Ooh, looking for 11 p.m. Eastern. I would have taken 10 if we were in Central Time Zone.
2: Gotcha. Okay.
0: Sorry. The show The Office premiered during the Gen Z years. What is the name of the company that tried to buy Dunder Mifflin?
2: Saber.
0: Saber is correct on that one.
2: She's on the board, folks.
0: She's on the board. And finally, Gen Z brought fan fiction to popularity with 50 Shades of Grey. It's the fanfic for what Gen Z love triangle?
2: You want the names of the characters or the name of the movie?
0: Of the movie.
2: The Twilight franchise.
0: Twilight movie is correct on that one. 4 out of 5 takes down 2 out of 5. What a great job today. Jim, Tess, and Reese, you know what you got to do.
4: I'm Jim.
1: Tess and Reese from East Amherst, and we can be Cassidy.
0: Yay!

0: It's the Cass and Anthony Morning Show on a very gloomy Thursday morning. Man, it looks super gloomy out there. And if that's making you feel a little rageful.
1: Oh.
0: Well, you're in luck because today is our Friday. We are off tomorrow. Tomorrow is a company holiday for us. We are both hitting the road today and headed in opposite directions. I'm going to Syracuse today. Anthony's headed to Indiana today.
1: Yeah.
0: And so that means you will hear us tomorrow. You will hear us Saturday morning. We just won't be live.
1: Won't be live.
0: Which really makes me a little bit sad because I look forward to Rage Friday. So I was thinking, if you guys are up for it, we'll do like a one-off, one-time only Rage Thursday?
1: Rage Thursday.
0: Coming up next. Now, if you have never heard Rage Friday, what's Rage Friday, Anthony?
1: Rage Friday is a form of communal therapy. Maybe you got something that's been bothering you all week. Maybe the state of the world around you is just so unfortunate. You got to talk about it, get something off your chest. Let us know what you're going through. We'll be happy to spread the word of what you're going through. Maybe something you're going through went through somebody else before, and they can help you out with how to deal with these emotions, these feelings, these actions. Whatever the case may be, let us know. 716-952-9334 to get involved in Rage Friday.
0: Rage Thursday.
1: Or Rage Thursday.
0: Rage Friday on a Thursday. I don't know. Well, it's a working rage. Title. It's a work in progress. We're going to rage next.
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1: All right. Today in the forecast, a little sunshine, a little bit of rain off and on throughout the day. Heavy rain this morning. Passing shower this afternoon. Maybe some rain overnight. Highs around 71. Overnight low getting down about 59. Tomorrow, same story. A little sun, a little clouds, a little rain as well. Things should clear up by Saturday afternoon. Hopefully, currently 71 right now at 103.3 The Edge.
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0: 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Yes, today is our Friday. We will not be live tomorrow. Yes, you will still hear the show tomorrow.
1: Yeah.
0: You're still going to get your dose of Cass and Anthony from 6 to 10. And unless you listen to all 4 hours each and every day, I bet you'll hear something new. I bet you'll hear something you haven't heard before. But because we are not here tomorrow, we didn't want to miss out on the chance for you guys to rage out with Rage Friday. So for the first time ever, we're going to do Rage Thursday.
1: Oh, Rage Thursday.
0: What's bothering you? What's the deal? What's going on? Let us know. If you've never heard Rage Friday, you can send us a text. You can send us a voice memo. You can give us a call, but it's just the two of us here in studio, so I'm not sure we're going to grab the phone. And, you know, I'm going to rage about that, you know? I feel a little bit rageful. It's just us.
1: It's just us.
0: It's just us, you know? Let me give you a little. Here we go. When you're good at your job, they don't want to give you more help.
1: No.
0: They're like, oh, you're good at your job?
1: Yeah.
0: It's just you.
1: Oh, you can run a whole thing skeleton crew? Let's keep it that way forever. Forever.
0: I also want to rage about the fact that I'm trying to give my kids summer childhood experiences. So last night they're like, hey, can we go get ice cream? And they wanted to go to Lake Effect Ice Cream on Hurdle, which is fine with me because I had the most delicious flavor I've ever had in my life. But that's not what I'm raging about. Can ice cream shops make sizes a little bit smaller? Because the most tiny size of ice cream, my kids can't even finish 1/8 of it. So I paid $16 and some change for ice cream last night for me and my children to have ice cream. They took a couple bites and they're like, yeah, I'm good. So then I'm like, do I throw it away? Do I try to eat all of this ice cream by myself? Which is probably not the best plan. Could they make it a little bit smaller? I'm like, I'm always asking, I'm like, can you give me less? Can you give me less? But like bring the cost down. $16 for ice cream that I'm just going to throw in the trash kind of sucks.
1: Can you just two scoops, two different flavors in one cup?
0: Oh boy, I wish. Okay. But oh no. He only likes this kind. And she only likes this kind. And they can't touch. It's a whole thing.
1: Okay.
0: Kids, man, kids. Also, yeah. I'm so broke right now. It is crazy. And I just feel like we cannot catch up.
1: No.
0: How do you catch up? I don't know what to do. I used to be able to do that, and I can't figure it out these days.
1: Yep. It used to be pretty easy to catch up. Not easy, not the right word, but I used to have ways. I used to have ways. I don't have those ways anymore. And so
0: I'm suddenly trying
1: to figure it out, too.
0: Yeah.
1: Rage for the state of everything. Obviously, you know, the expenses and stuff. Rage for the unnecessary war that we just agreed to end. They signed the paperwork in Versailles, with the same place they signed the Treaty of Versailles so many years ago. You know, people's kids died. Dude, people's kids flat out died. For what? For what? For us to get higher gas prices? That was the ending result of all this. Is that it's going to be more costly for us to get through things. Everything's going to, you know, nothing changed anything. And I don't want anything to happen to Iran, just so we're clear. Like, I'm not a war hawk. I don't think we need to be in war in the first place. But the sheer fact that they're just so callous and so cavalier with the lives of people that we care about. They don't care about them, whether it's healthcare purposes. They don't care about them, whether it's to protect the military. Hell, I remember a couple years ago when Jon Stewart had to go before Congress and beg them to give the 9/11 first responders
0: the medical
1: care that they need so they can be cared for. They actually, Jon took them down to Cuba to get them taken care of because Cuba has a cure for lung cancer that we refuse to indoctrinate here in the States. And so it's a long list of things. It's a long list of things. And I'm tired of being a part of a system that does not care about us on every way, shape, or form, being a part of a system that enforces us to not care about each other because there's so much individualism. I'm just ready for us to do a change. Ready for a change. Rage for a change. Rage.
0: All right, let's head to the text line and see what y'all are raging about. 716-952-9334 is the number to send in that text. All right, here we go.
1: Brian hopping in. Sunday's Father's Day. It's also the first day of summer, which also means days are going to start getting shorter. So it's basically winter.
0: Wow. Rage. My rage is I love my kids and their friends. I usually have a good time messing with them, but we are the house literally every day. Right when they're all out of school, they just trickle on in. No knocking, yelling for my son. My daughter's friends usually knock. On average, we have 5+ up to 9 children. Don't get me wrong, it's awesome. I love it, but not every day. Rage.
1: Sorry, I'm such a loving household, Robin. I want to hang out at it all the time. I have teacher job interviews coming up, and I hate the waiting. I just want my dang break.
0: Just trying to get a job, man. That's so stressful. All right, my rage is I'm tired of having to bust my butt Well, my coworker gets paid more and does a third less work than I do. Rage.
1: Ooh, I don't like this one. I have some rage today. My workplace thought it was appropriate to make us choose between Martin Luther King Day and Juneteenth. Of course, when they asked us, it was closer to January, so the company as a whole voted for Martin Luther King Day. But what is this?
0: We're gonna that's ridiculous.
1: We only
0: get
1: only one black holiday a year? Like, I don't understand that. Because this is kind of messed up, and I think everyone's regretting it, and because I'm sure it'd be nice to have tomorrow off instead of coming back into work tomorrow.
0: Yeah.
1: Rage. What a weird.
0: That is to choose.
1: Weird choosy. That's, oh yeah.
0: I don't like that.
1: What are you, Arizona?
0: Bill said, my rage is I don't have tomorrow off, too. Rage.
1: Rage.
0: Yeah. Amanda Story said, I'm raging because today should be Friday, not Thursday. Rage.
1: My rage Thursday is how many radio stations overplay Taylor Swift. I like Taylor Swift as much as the next person, but I find one song on some station for at least every hour.
0: To that person, I work on a pop station once we get done with our show every day.
1: Uh-huh.
0: They play her like sometimes three times or four times an hour. It's crazy. Rage.
1: I used to have a boss that would find a way to play Drake three times an hour.
0: Oh, my God.
1: Because he would be Drake solo, then Rihanna and Drake, and then it would be Drake and Rihanna. Like, there was two separate artists because they changed the order of the names. It was like,
0: the
1: this
0: Drake-ening.
1: Is insane. This is insane.
0: This is in Drake-ening. All right. Seriously, people, wear your bike helmets, even when you're on the Outer Harbor bike path, especially prior to a Terminal B concert with all the suburbanite drivers coming into the city. Trust me. Rage. Safety rage.
1: Rage hopping in, first time texter with an Ohio area code. Rage because of the stupid rain and people not knowing how to drive.
0: Rage. Rage, my kid is 15. Now, I've never heard him swear, even gaming, and he told his stepdad to F off. I don't play that game in level of disrespect, so he's grounded from everything and just gets to sit there all weekend, and it's going to be so boring for me, too. Rage.
1: Raging because I'm stuck with a smelly coworker all day.
0: Rage. Smelly rage. Rage Thursday? I had an amazing day off on Monday, but the rest of the week has seriously paled by comparison, and man, oh man, is it dragging for me. Come on, weekend. Rage.
1: For any holiday at work, we have to use our own PTO. If we don't have PTO, we don't get paid. Rage.
0: Okay, should be illegal.
1: That should be illegal.
0: Why is that not illegal? Okay, what in the world's going on with our world today? Where's the common sense? Where's the sense of community? Where's the desire for facts and the desire to do actual good? I know it exists in small pockets, which I gravitate towards, but seriously, it is not that difficult to be good and do good. Rage!
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0: Hey, that's us.
1: There's an ad that plays sirens, and I always think I'm getting pulled over. Rage.
0: We need the name of that pick one holiday company. Oh, someone wants to out them. I like that. I'll say it if they want to tell me what it is. I'll say it. My rage is we're going on summer vacation, so right now it's exam week. So the kids only have to go to the days that they have exams, and for some reason they have totally different appetite when they're at home. They need 6 meals a day instead of the 2 they normally get. I do not know how I'm going to afford to feed them all summer.
1: Oh, no.
0: That's crazy.
1: F
0: this rain, somebody said.
1: Rage coming in. Rage because my sneaky link is going out of town this weekend. How dare they?
0: Sneaky link. Rage.
1: Sneaky link rage.
0: Make sure everything's charged is all I'm going to say.
1: Nah, good call.
0: You know, look, with these storms, if you lose power, you just want to make sure.
1: I spent the whole day yesterday working on the car and all the landscaping just for a horrible day out today. Now everything I have done in the yard has been blown everywhere. It's not supposed to be. I have to do it all again. Rage.
0: All right, taking a quick commercial break. Hopefully no sirens happening during this commercial break, and we'll be right back. You can keep your rage text coming. It's 716-952-9334. It's Rage Thursday.
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2: 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There's a crash that has the left lane closed. And it looks like 33 inbound. There's some congestion. Maybe just people are looking at that accident between Humboldt and Jefferson. You're also going to be slow on 290 East in Amherst. Between the 990 and the 90, that usual spot there, probably because of the rain. That's your traffic here on 103.3 The Edge.
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2: All right, a few more Rage Thursday texts to get to. Yes, we're doing it a day early because we're off tomorrow. Didn't want to leave you hanging. Let's get to the text line.
3: First time a Rager hopping in. Feel free to hop in as well. 716-952-9334. I would like to rage at my boss. I asked him for a raise on Monday. Our CEO was in all day. Then he traveled Tuesday and Wednesday. So I'm driving to work and I have no clue if I'm getting this raise or not. I definitely deserve one. I'm doing more work than I originally signed up for. And one of my coworkers is out on her third maternity leave.
2: Oh, man. I hope you get it. Good luck. Rage because work gives OT to one person when guidelines say most of us can't.
3: Oh,
2: rage.
3: Okay.
2: That's not cool.
3: When I wait 20 minutes in line to get my delicious overpriced beverage, indulge in this economy, and the beverage repairer didn't even take the time to actually blend it. It's so liquidy and chunky all at the same time.
2: Rage. More beverage rage. I'm severely lactose intolerant. Last night I got coffee after work and the barista gave me regular milk after asking for almond milk, and last night was rough. Rage. She needed that robot toilet that we talked about on the show yesterday.
3: Rage. All month for Mother's Day. It's all you hear everywhere. That's the event. That's the thing. All these things to do. Father's Day, come nothing. No special lunch. No special event. Nope. Nothing. What do I do? All the girls get stuff. We do want recognition as well. We do just as much as moms who are just as important as us. Rage.
2: That's a man with that name?
3: So.
2: I'm so confused.
3: I could be wrong.
2: That's wild. I'm sure there is Father's Day stuff out there. Let's look into it. I'm going to see if I can find some locally. And if so, I will text it to you because I'm a problem solver, but also appreciate you sending in your rage. All right. Oh. Send it in if you got anything else. I think that's all. I think we got to all of it, though. I think we did.
3: All right.
2: Do you see anything else?
3: No, I'm looking. I'm looking.
2: Okay. I think that's it. Good job, guys. We did
3: rage.
2: It.
3: Rage.
2: Rage is complete. And now we move on to Bandle.

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0: right. It is the Cass and Anthony Morning Show. We'll get to Bandle in just a second, but a couple more rage texts to get to because we are doing Rage Thursday today because we're off tomorrow.
1: A rage coming in. Let's see here. I rage because I work at a day program with developmentally disabled people, and the reason is we can go work in one group of home on the day's program. It's closed, though. Why would we go?
0: That was the person who was saying about the overtime thing.
1: Oh, that was a combo thing. My bad.
0: That's okay.
1: Can I still rage? I was working, and people wouldn't stop talking to me, and I work tomorrow and the weekend. Rage.
0: My all the inconsiderate people that order furniture and other big items off Amazon and return them. I am so tired of getting crushed on Monday with picking up a whole van load of Amazon returns. Rage from the burning bottom pit of an unhealthy place.
1: Whew, that's big
0: Canadian
1: facts.
0: Rage.
1: Big facts, buddy. My half rage is that Bandle is at 8:05 because I'm supposed to work at 8 and I do want to Bandle every day too. Please move Bandle to 7:45. Because that's when I'm stuck in traffic.
0: Oh, man. Okay, well, let's get into Bandle. I don't know if we can move it. I mean, we could, but also that would take away Rage Friday on Fridays, and that would be hard. But let's Bandle. Let's do it. Let's get into it. All right. What is Bandle, Anthony? What is it?
1: Bandle's a game where we get a song broken down instrument by instrument with some clues along the way to help us out, like what year the song came out.
0: In the year 2000.
1: In the year 2000. Nice. How many views it has on YouTube?
0: 606 million.
1: That's pretty good for pre-YouTube video there. And then its difficulty according to golf.
0: Par 3, medium. We're going to get drums, a sound effect, bass, synth, brass ensemble. Ooh, and vocals. All right. If you have a guess on what you think this is, do it on the text line 716-952-9334.

0: got to get my mind back into the year 2000 because
1: what?
0: All I heard was like something from a much more recent
2: nothing,
0: song.
2: Nothing.
0: Okay, let's listen to it one more time.
1: Song?
0: Man, okay, I'm gonna not talk this time. Here we go.

0: man, I don't have anything. I mean, I'm thinking about the years and I'm like, okay, it could be like a boy band. It could be like a Christina Aguilera, Britney type thing. It could be something totally different. But yeah, year 2000 and that sound.
1: What an incredible guess. Is it The Lox? Recognize?
0: The Lox? And what's Recognize?
1: The Lox is a rap trio, Jadakiss, Styles P.
0: Oh.
1: Oh, what is his name? Steelo?
0: No, okay.
1: I'm already messing that up.
0: Great guess, though. I mean, I don't know. Do you think that is what that is?
1: If it is, it'd be incredible. First time getting like real hip hop on here. It'd be crazy.
0: That'd be crazy. Noted brass ensemble. So keep that in mind as you make your guesses.
1: Ensemble.
0: This song will have a brass ensemble. Meech says it's got to be a Daft Punk song.
1: Yeah,
0: it's not Around the World, I don't think. Oh man, do we skip? I feel like we kind of have to skip. Okay.
1: It's just so short. I feel like we're getting so much length to the other ones here recently.
0: Kim thinks it's Xenon, Girl of the 21st Century, Boom Boom Boom. I don't understand what that means.
1: Boom, boom, boom, maybe that one.
0: Oh, boom, boom, boom. Is that what that is?
1: Somebody's hopping in with a good one. Life
0: Believe
1: After Love by Cher.
0: Life After Love.
1: Was that a 99?
0: I can feel something inside me say. I don't know what year that song came out. I don't know. Okay.
1: And the end of the year 2000. I know that much.
0: Kim said not a real song. It's from a Disney movie. Oh. I don't know what that is. Daft Punk. Okay, I think we're all over the place. I think we got to do it. I think we got to skip to the next step to kind of narrow it down a little bit.
1: Ooh, 98 for the Cher song. Okay.
0: Okay. Here we go. Skipping. Madonna? Man.
1: All right, well, that clearly should have been something.
0: Yeah, like it's giving more. One More Time is what Shane thinks it is. Daft Punk.
1: Brass. There's no brass in that song.
0: One time. I don't hear it.
1: You can find it.
0: Yeah. One More Time.
1: 2001 for One More Time.
0: Okay. But that part does sound like it. The boom, boom, boom.
1: It was
0: boom,
1: released
0: boom,
1: of November
0: boom.
1: Of 2000, though.
0: Okay. Yeah, it might be. That might be it. Joe thinks it's Right Said Fred, I'm Too Sexy. That would be the very much wrong year because that song was a 90s song.
1: Yeah.
0: Okay, I can hear One More Time with that at the very end where the bass goes boom, boom, boom. That's where I do hear it.

0: time. Yeah, I think it could be.
1: We'll guess it.
0: Okay, let's do it. And everyone said there is brass in One More Time.
2: Really?
0: Really? Okay.
1: Or maybe I always just think that's a different sound. Maybe it was, thought it was a keyboard.
0: Okay, let's guess it. Daft Punk, One More Time. We're locking it in. Nice birdie. You
1: nice.
0: Got it.
1: Way to go, everybody.
0: You got it. All right, let's hear it. There's the trumpet. It's trumpet.

0: the juxtaposition of rage and then into this that's like right. So freeing and happy is jarring. I'm very jarred right now.
1: Meet you the first one with that Daft Punk. Way to go, bud.

0: Young the Giant. They were just in town this week putting on a great show out at the Outer Harbor. Love seeing all your pictures and videos on social media. And love when you guys go to something and we give you the prize and then you report back on how it was. That we really enjoy that. So,
1: yeah, we do.
0: If you're headed out to Bleachers on Saturday, we'd love to hear on the text line, you know, on Sunday or Monday, how that played out for you. We'd love to hear it. All right. Coming up next, we'll get into the Sticks and Balls report with Anthony.
1: Sticks and Balls, we're coming at you. I was live at the Stallions games last night, so we'll break down some of that and other sports news coming up next.
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0: 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Okay, we are now pretty much slow everywhere. Congestion everywhere. 190 South, slow from Kenmore to the Skajakwita. 290 East in Amherst, slow from the 990 to the 90. The 90 West, slow between the 290 and Walden Avenue. And then closer to downtown, 33 outbound, there's a crash at Best Street. Left lane is closed. 33 inbound, slow from Suffolk to Jefferson, about 4 miles there. Just general slowness pretty much everywhere. If you're an employer, give your employees a little extra time this morning. They're going to need it. That's your traffic on the Edge.
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0: 1033 The Edge, Cass and Anthony Morning Show. Let's get into it. All the latest sports news with Anthony. It's time for the Sticks and Balls Report.
1: All right, Sticks and Balls Report coming at you. Taking everything we got going on, Western New York related, sports related out there in the world. First off, your Buffalo Bills. Not a whole lot to report on them. We got the dates for training camp just yesterday, coming up at the end of July over at Pittsford and St. John's Fisher over in on the other side of the Rochester. So I got some dates on that. It's a lottery to get involved with that. So if you want to be involved in the lottery, get signed up on the Bills website. There's some words going around. I guess Matt Parrito sat down with Joe Brady. Joe Brady said, "I was broken when he found out that Sean McDermott was fired." I wasn't broken. I wasn't broken at all, Joe. I don't know what you're talking about. Not me. I wasn't. I was ready for that one. Been ready for that one. Anyways, nothing for the Bills. We're just kind of moving on from there. Excited to see what we got going on. We get down to training camp for now. Again, it's the quiet zone. Just waiting. Hopefully the social media team can kick off some more good stuff. I saw a pretty funny one from the Chargers this morning where they would ask the player to do the celebration for their opposing college team that they played against a lot in their college years. And like the disgust, it was a rage bait bit, essentially what it was.
0: So
1: the players would get into like super disgust mode. Like, how dare you bring up Hook'em Horns, Boomer Sooner, and all this stuff. It was goofy.
0: Okay.
1: It was goofy, but I'm sure something, you know, Bills come up with something eventually because they do a lot of great stuff. That grandma stuff was fun.
0: So good. I love how unhinged the social media team is.
1: But the Sabres did make some news. We made some trades, buddy. Sabres traded up number 27 overall, the pick in the first round. We traded that and Michael Kesterlin to the San Jose Sharks for pick number 20. Now, what we plan to do with that pick, I have no idea. Kesterlin was only with us for 34 games, healthy issues with that. He was part of the Coyotes, became the Utah Mammoth, and then with that trade to get rid of J.J. Paterka and bring Josh Doan over, he was a part of that situation as well. So Kesterlin now off the squad, heads off to San Jose. Best of luck to him with you know everything out there. Interesting choice. We'll see if this decision to be moving up closer in the round means anything. I still got to go through all the players myself to see if there's a player that we can land at number 20 overall that's going to make a difference for us year one versus a player that we'll see in a couple years. So we'll see how that plays out. But interesting moves from the Sabres. Also, now that the paywall has been lifted, I can finally see the full information on the Seneca One Resorts patch with the Buffalo Sabres. It's going to be on all the home game patches, or excuse me, all the home game jerseys will feature this patch. It also brings into partnership for a brand new community program called Train Like a Pro. It's a program by the Sabres and Seneca Resorts Casinos to provide opportunities for Native youth as well as others to enjoy and experience NHL life.
0: Nice.
1: Hockey clinics, workouts, team building activities, nutritional insights, all kinds of good stuff like that. So that's really cool. I love that. I love community involvement and things that we can do to help out the kids get involved because hockey is one of the more expensive sports out there. I was priced out of it despite my giant stature pretty early on. So, you know, anything we can do to provide kids with access to stuff that they may not be able to afford, I think is always a plus for us in our society. All right, moving on to your Buffalo Bisons. Unfortunate loss yesterday during the second chance car giveaway with the Buffalo Auto Show. A 5-1 loss yesterday. I gave up what it appears to be, I'm going to assume that that's a grand slam. It was. One, oh no, that'd have been three. So it'd been a nice big hit. Okay, I get it now. Two on the base, runner hit, home run from the batter that leads to a 4-0 lead for the Knights in the second round there. Excuse me, second inning. So Bisons were able to get one there in the sixth, but not a whole good look for Bieber. Bieber got the loss on the game yesterday. Hopefully to change things up today with some Blas action. Blas on the mound for us today. 0-0 on the year, 0 ERA, 0 strikeouts. He hasn't done anything, so we'll see what he can provide for us. Adam's going to be on the mound for us, or excuse me, against us for the night. So we'll see what plays out. Game time today, 6:35. We're going to enjoy some night baseball. I believe what's tonight? Tonight's going to be Family Value Night. $10 tickets and select $3 concessions for kids as well. So
0: love that.
1: Enjoy some of that. Plenty of regular old baseball on tap for you today. Looks like we have Toronto at Boston, a 1:35 early game for them. We have Mets finally back in action against Philly, 6:40 start for that one. Chicago on the road taking on the Yankees, 7:05 for that one. Ooh, the St. Louis at KC, the I-70 rivalry at 7:40. Well, that'll be a fun one. Ladies basketball on tap for you tonight. Atlanta at Indiana, 7:30 start for that one on Prime Video. A couple of the games last night, that late one with Portland and Seattle, 94-89 to finish on that one. Plenty of good old soccer in action today. If you want to enjoy some of the soccer, Czechia against South Africa at 12 o'clock, Switzerland and Bosnia at 3 o'clock, Canada and Qatar at 6, and then Mexico versus South Korea, 9 p.m. start for that one. All these going to be over on Fox 1, and looks like I believe that's Telemundo, if I know what that symbol means. I was also at the Stallions game last night. Fun game. Now, because, you know, the show starts so early, I had to leave at half. When I left at half, we were up 2-0. The game finished off with a 3-2 score. Stallions get the W over Rochester, New York. Congrats to the fellas on that one. Exciting stuff. Now, when I left, Tyler had 2 goals in the game, but now the official stats only have him as 1 goal. So I'm assuming that one of the other guys took over one of the goals that I saw that everyone thought was Tyler, that was called as Tyler. But it's good stuff there. Plenty more action still left on the season. Looks like next up for Buffalo Stallions will be against the Ambassadors on June 20th. Then June 24th against Niagara, and then June 27th against Flower City, and July 1st against Niagara once more. So still plenty of games on tap if you want to enjoy some Buffalo soccer in the National Premier Soccer League. So.
0: BuffaloStallions.org for tickets and full season schedule. Yes. We're out there for all the home games this year.
1: It's a fun time. All right, let's switch sports. Let's go Bills. Let's go Sabres. Let's go Bisons. And let's go Stallions, buddy.
0: Let's go Stallions. All right, did you hear the Niagara Aquarium made a new penguin, Iris?
1: I did see that.
0: Goo Goo Dolls liked that. That was cute. Could you

0: It's 103.3 The Edge. It's the Cass and Anthony Morning Show. I was talking about how they named the new penguin Iris, and John Resnick had this to say.
1: Hey, everybody. This is John from the Goo Goo Dolls. Somebody just told me that there is a new Humboldt penguin chick at the Aquarium of Niagara, and you guys named it Iris. Thank you so much. That's really amazing. I appreciate it.
0: You could go to the aquarium and then go do that little trail walk like I was talking about right there and get that good view. Get some nature, too. Go see Iris. Get a little nature.
2: Nature's tight.
0: All right, Anthony, I know you have a game coming up for me next.
3: I do.
0: But you said it was a working title. Are you still working through what the game's called?
3: It's going to be Bit Bard Billy.
0: Bit Bard Billy.
3: It's Billy Shears' birthday, a.k.a. Paul McCartney has a birthday today.
0: Oh, boy.
3: So I grabbed some Bard version and some 8-bit versions of Beatles songs.
0: Bit Bard Beatles.
3: Little Bit Bard action coming at you next.
0: All right. Happy birthday for Billy Shears.
3: Billy Shears.
0: If you do not understand what we're talking
3: about.
0: Look
3: it up yourself.
0: Look it up. Anthony fully believes Paul McCartney has been dead for years.
3: Dead.
0: He was replaced by a man.
3: As long as my mom's been alive, he's been dead.
0: Named Billy Shears.
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3: All right, showers and heavy thunderstorms off and on throughout the day. Maybe a passing shower later on this afternoon as well. Highs around 71 degrees. Overnight low getting down to about 59. Chance for some rain overnight. Rain tomorrow in the forecast as well. Things should clear up hopefully by Saturday. It's currently 66 right now at 103.3 The Edge.
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0: That's the sound of Silly Dumb Game coming at you here on the Cass and Anthony Morning Show. Today's Silly Dumb Game is in honor of the birthday boy. It's Paul McCartney's birthday, also known as Paul, also known as Billy Shears in my world. I was born on this day, whatever day and year he was born.
1: Okay.
0: And so what we're going to do is play a little game. I've got a bit and bard versions of different Beatles songs.
1: Bit means the, like, video game
0: video
1: sounding.
0: Video game, 8-bit, 16-bit. Okay. Born on this day in 1942.
1: Oh, okay.
0: James Paul McCartney.
1: Okay, and then bard is, like, Shakespearean sounding?
0: Shakespearean style, yeah.
1: Kind of
0: music. Renfair stuff.
1: Okay.
0: So we're going to work away from 5 down to 1 with a bonus for you. You can begin whenever you are ready. This is going to go back and forth between bit and bard.
1: Okay.
0: We'll see how you do. This is the full song in, as it is, so just whenever you know it, feel free
1: I'm
0: to let
1: ready.
0: Us know.
1: Okay, let's go. Got it, I think. Oh, do I got it?
0: If you're to help her out at home through 716-952-9334.
1: Oh, I thought I had it, but now I'm

0: that? I was going to say Imagine. It definitely was not.
1: Definitely not that.
0: And then it was like, I'm not sure. Honestly, I'm not sure. I may need to just take the L on that one. I'm not sure.
1: Off the album, Sgt. Pepper's Lonely Hearts Club Band, that is Lucy in the Sky with Diamonds.
0: God, it sounded very different
1: to me. Also known as LSD.
0: I didn't hear that. Interesting. Okay. All right.
1: Hopefully I labeled these correctly. We'll see. We'll see how it goes. Some Beatles have been like, no, that was not it.
0: Yeah, let us know if we got it wrong. All right,
1: pretty
0: here we
1: sure
0: go.
1: Here we go. Next
0: one.

0: Sun.
1: There you go.
0: There we go. Okay, all right.
1: Off the album Abbey Road.
0: Yeah, they really do sound quite different, though.
1: A little different, a little different. Okay, all right, let's see how you do with this next one.
0: On the first song, the guesses were I'm the Walrus and Octopus's Garden, so who knows?
1: Who knows?
0: He says it was Lucy in the Sky with Diamonds.
1: We'll
0: we don't
1: out.
0: Know.

0: that band.
1: There you go.
0: Okay, I knew I'd get there.
1: The title
0: eventually.
1: Track off the album.
0: Phew. All right.
1: Look at you. Look at you. We're
0: My parents
1: there.
0: Would be so disappointed.
1: We're getting places.
0: He's like, I was raised on this stuff, but I don't listen to it regularly, so... Okay.
1: All right. First song this is The Walrus. I have to go back and listen to that. All right. Moving on to song number two now. We still got one and the bonus left over after that. Let's see how you do.

0: soundtrack off their album Let It Be. Released back in 1970, Beatles. Okay. Let It Be with that one. Look at you.
1: All right.
0: All right, making your way down the list. Here's the next track.
1: Oh, there's the beginning had a big silence. There we go. Okay. That's okay. Oh, this is Obladi.
0: Oblada!
2: Only in the market.
1: Oh, yeah.

0: while in this style.
1: Oh, bloody, oh, bloody, oh, life goes on. Oh!
0: La, la, la, la, life goes on. All right,
2: all right. You're doing pretty good. Doing pretty good so far. Let's see how you do with the final bonus track for you here.
0: Oh, wow.

0: also think of Ferris Bueller every time. Okay,
1: every time.
0: That's how you know a movie is iconic.
1: Every time in the streets
0: every
1: of Chicago.
0: Damn time.
1: Every
0: you think
1: time.
0: Of the parade scene. From you have to. You just have to. All right. Happy birthday to Paul McCartney / Billy Shears, as Anthony calls him. Anthony, great game.
1: I have enough for a second one if you want to do that later on.
0: Another. All right, we'll see. Let's do it.
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3: 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Things people love.
0: Yesterday on the show, Anthony was talking about how moms have messy cars. Look, I don't really care how messy my car is, but if I got myself in one of those new Kia Carnivals, the really fancy minivans, I would be like, kids, you are not throwing a piece of trash inside this glorious automobile. They are sleek. They are stylish. They have all of the cargo space I need, all the safety features I need. And Transit Town Kia knows that's a car selling that I would be keeping clean.
1: And plenty of room as well. So if your kids are having a bad day or don't want to interact with each other, they can sit in separate seats, separate sections.
0: Mom, she's looking at me. He's looking at me. Get in the back seat. Get in the third row. I don't care. Just get in the back of the Kia.
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1: I think we got to get these kids away from the screens, Anthony.
2: I want to borrow somebody's kid.
1: Okay, these two kids had epic outdoor moments that they will never forget for the rest of their lives. Anthony needs to borrow your kid so he can go on an adventure this
2: weekend.
1: Money. Yeah, money's to be made. We'll tell you about it next.

0: Okay, we saw these stories here at 103.3 The Edge that are so cool.
1: What, so cool as a kid.
0: When you're a kid, is there anything cooler than finding something epic out in nature? I dare I say there's no bigger high as a child than
2: even
0: that.
2: Lifting a rock and finding bugs was cool. Like, oh, look what I found.
0: We're very much in that world right now with my daughter. We lift rocks and we find worms and we're so into it. My son just went to Penn Dixie on a field trip. So into it. They're literally finding fossils, right?
3: That's tight.
0: As a kid, I don't know, at least in our generation, I dreamed about,
2: of course,
0: big discoveries out in nature. I always thought I'm going to stumble across something very cool. And I was always looking. I wasn't looking down at a phone or a tablet. I was always looking around trying to find something cool in nature. And oh boy, they've done it.
3: The treasure at Witch Mountain, Indiana Jones, even if you're into National Treasure, which was much later for us. But still, like, a lot of movies were centered around discovering things, finding things, hidden tombs, hidden treasures. These kids, I'm just so jealous. Which one do you want to do first?
0: Okay, well, on May 24th, an 11-year-old boy and his mom were on a beach in England.
3: Yeah.
0: Walking around. Weird thing, this boy is a big elephant fan.
3: Huge
0: this
3: elephant
0: is interesting.
3: Fan.
0: He was talking about elephants with his mom. Then they're walking down the East Lane Beach in Suffolk, England. And they're like, oh, look at that rock. That's interesting.
3: It's a weird looking rock.
0: They pick up the rock and they're like, wait, this isn't a rock. It feels different than a rock. Why did it feel different, Anthony? Because it was not a rock at
3: all. Turns out it's the tooth of the upper left molar that belongs to Anacus avernensis, a very old, old elephant.
0: Yeah, so it's now extinct. Walked the earth 1.8 million years ago.
3: Dog.
0: It's a relative of the African bush elephant and they're saying it's incredible. They cannot believe that something that existed 1.8 million years ago is just laying on the beach.
3: Now, whether
0: and it looks just like a tooth.
3: It does look like a tooth.
0: It's crazy.
3: It's kind of gross looking. It looks just like a tooth. Now, whether the kid gives it up to a museum or gives it up to science or keeps it for himself, does not get into. But I would love to be able just to find anything.
0: Yeah, they said anything. With that one in particular, they did talk to a paleontologist at the Natural History Museum of London to confirm it.
3: Yes.
0: But I don't know exactly what's going to happen with it. But, if you want to see the picture, yeah, it's wild.
3: There's a market for that.
0: Yeah, right?
3: Really old teeth.
0: Elephant teeth.
3: A million-year-old teeth.
0: Bro, that's so
3: still cool.
0: Still
3: cool to find, though. Still cool to find.
0: So cool.
3: But not as cool as this kid over in Norway. Some kids were hanging out in Norway, on a field trip or something, and they saw something protruding out of the ground. And what it was a 1,300-year-old sword, Viking sword.
0: An ancient Viking sword.
3: Which is super cool.
0: This is a first grader. They're on a field trip, and they said it is incredibly well-preserved. Like, incredibly well-preserved. It's still completely intact. And they think it's dates back to the Merovingian era. Circa 481 to 751.
3: Just and they stick said, it out of the ground.
0: Yeah, they're so proud of the kid who spotted it. This one will go to the Cultural History Museum in Oslo. They'll clean and preserve it. That's wild. I think that you get from this is like, be curious.
3: Yeah.
0: Be observant. You just never know. But how sick would that have been? Sword in the Stone style. Pull it out of the ground.
3: He
0: all the first graders cheering. Oh, my gosh.
3: That would have been so cool to find.
0: Okay, good. I'm glad we're not losing our whimsy here in the Cass and Anthony crew. Caroline said, I'm still looking for things to find in nature to this day. Yeah, I haven't lost it. And I saw a thing recently that was like, why is finding ourselves as adults really just reverting back to the things that made us happy as children? And I think it should be where it's like, just if for me, I wanted to find little treasures in nature, I'm going to keep looking for them now. I'm going to focus on that because that makes me happy.
3: Resident archaeologist hopping in. Usually, especially with archaeological finds, if the government knows you have it, you're losing it.
0: Right. And so both of these made it all the way over to People magazine. So the government definitely knows
3: they
0: found them.
3: Definitely know about that one.
0: So that means they'll lose them. But that's the thing. Like, if you found a cool thing like that, why would you really want it in your house? Like, it should go to a museum, I think, right? Like, for people to enjoy.
3: Depends on what it is.
0: Yeah.
3: If I found a treasure of gold from a pirate, I'm not putting that in a museum.
0: That's different.
3: All right. No, that's different.
0: I think it is. Yeah. A tooth, like, I think it.
3: Yeah, no,
0: what am I going to do with a tooth?
3: Belongs in a museum.
0: Yeah, but like if you find Captain Pirate Willie's gold, yeah, keep that.
2: Keep that.
0: Also, we did a story. Remember, there's a couple stories. We did the one about they had like a place, I think it was in Arkansas maybe, where you can go dig for diamonds.
3: Oh, yeah.
0: And the kid found a huge diamond, and you get to keep it. It's like Pendixie, where you're specifically going to dig for fossils. This is a diamond digging place. And then remember, there was also a person that they had been using a rock to prop open a door for years, and it ended up being a really...
3: Yep.
0: A meteorite that was worth like a ton of money. That was crazy.
3: Great text. Cop it in. We'll leave you anonymous. My sister found a mastodon tooth while diving. She has it and doesn't tell authorities.
0: She has a mastodon tooth.
2: Oh, that's so, how do you know? How did you get it proved?
0: That's so cool. All right. Well, keep looking out there today. Don't lose your whimsy. They're trying to take it away from us. Get your trinkets, your little collections, whatever. We fully support you.
3: And if you found something as a kid, maybe you found a place or something cool, feel free to share the story. 716-952-9334.
0: Being a kid was cool. Right? Kids, don't grow up.

0: 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It's Cass and Anthony Morning Show just talking about finding things in the wild. And a great text from Courtney. Did you see that?
1: That's a good one. Herkimer Diamond Mines is about 3.5 hours away. You can go in the mine for your own diamonds and keep whatever you find.
0: Oh, yeah. I got to see in which direction 3.5 hours away. We'll check that out. All right. We're going to move on. Anthony, you said we're going to do another round of the game?
1: Another round of Bitbard.
0: Bitbard. All right. Play along with me. We're going to do that next, but first we'll get into a quick commercial break, okay?
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0: 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There is a crash that has the left lane closed. The major issue, though, is over on the 33 as you get closer to the airport, okay? 33 East is closed because of flooding in Cheektowaga. Fully closed, okay? Actually, in both directions. Okay, there's flooding. So the 33 between the 90 and like to the airport is, I think, fully closed as far as I can tell. So that's going to be closure of all the ramps. Cannot access it whatsoever. That is huge. All right, find a different way because it looks like that's going to be causing some pretty major issues there. All right, 33 closed in both directions. Outbound towards the airport, starting at the 90. All right, that's your traffic on the Edge.
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0: know.
1: That's the sound of a Silly Dumb Game coming at you here on the Cass and Anthony Morning Show. Today's Silly Dumb Game is in honor of the birthday boy. It's Paul McCartney's birthday, also known as Billy Shears in my world. His birthday today is we're celebrating by doing a little bit bard action. I have bard and bit forms.
2: Okay.
1: Bit being video game sounds and bard being like a bard core, like the bard from old ancient Shakespearean times. Versions of their songs.
2: Huzzah.
1: I have 10 and a bonus for you. I got all the songs I grabbed just for fun, whatever.
2: Sure.
1: We'll blow them out. We'll just have some fun
2: Let's have some fun on our Friday.
1: Yeah, work our way down from 10 down to 1 with the bonus. You can begin whenever you are ready. Feel free to help her out at home if you know the song. 716-952-9334.
2: For my friends.
1: I love for my friends. Cards on that one.
2: All right, nice.
1: A little help for my friends. Also, the theme song for Wonder Years, yes. Done by Joe Cocker.
2: I get high with a little help.
1: A little help for my friends. Mm-hmm. Usually done in a circle. All right, working your way down the list. Here's the next song.
2: She loves me. No way, no way. Can't buy me love.
1: There it is.
2: There it is.
1: Can't buy me no love, baby. You can't do it. You can't do it.
2: If you'd like to try, though, I will give you my Cash App.
1: Oh, okay, cool.
2: You can buy me love.
1: You can buy some love for sure.
2: I would love to give you my Cash App if you want to see. Sure, let us know.
1: Anything. All right, doing great so far. Here's the next song.
2: Yesterday.
1: Dang it.

0: Lester years. All right. Nice. Okay. I'm feeling okay about this one.
1: You know the things. Things are being known. You're so good at this. Let's see how you do with this next track.
0: Hard Day's Night.
1: You better believe it.
0: Like a dawn. Night. I should be sleeping like a lion.
1: Released July 10th of 1964.
0: When I get home to you.
1: Since they made the movie Hard Day's Night, wasn't that the originator of the music video? Because they played music during the movie?
0: I think so.
1: I think that's how that went.
0: My Beatles knowledge isn't super deep.
1: Uh-huh. A lot of them are dead. So
0: yeah.
1: I don't blame
0: Osmosis. Like Paul. Okay, Anthony, we get it.
1: All right. Next song here at the game. We'll see how you do.

0: I can't get it. I can't get it.
1: You had it.
2: The best things in life are free.
1: But you can give it to the birds and bees and money.
0: Okay, that's what I want.
1: What I want. That's I need some money.
0: Okay, I do.
1: What I want.
0: That's
1: badly.
0: What I want.
1: Thank you, Derek Robin, on that one.
0: Thank
1: great
0: you,
1: job.
0: Grandma Derek.
1: Great job, buddy.
0: All right, next one.
1: We're going way down the list. Here's the next bard. Let's see how you do.

0: It's beautiful, though.
1: It is. There it is, Mike. I knew you'd get it, buddy. Way to go.
0: Nice, Mike. He says it's happiness is a warm gun.
1: Happiness is a warm gun. Bang, bang, shoot, shoot.
0: Good job, Mike.
1: Way to go, Mike.
0: Good job,
1: great
0: Mike.
1: Job, great job, buddy. All right, down to the final five songs. That's four and a bonus to see how you do with this last five.

0: hold your hand.
1: I wouldn't dance with another.
0: Ooh. Saw her standing there.
2: There it is.
0: There you go.
1: I saw her standing there.
0: Had to work up to it. Okay.
1: Couldn't dance with anybody else. Saw her there. It's like, I got to dance.
0: I saw her standing
1: with
0: there.
1: With you.
0: Okay.
1: With you and you alone.
0: Like
1: Great
0: it.
1: Job.
0: I like it.
1: So you work your way to it. Way to be. Way to be. I see you do with this next track.

0: Day Tripper? No.
1: Close.
0: Ticket to Ride.
1: There it is.
0: Ticket to Ride. Okay.
2: She's got a ticket to ride. Would it be? Would it
0: all
2: be?
0: Right, all right,
2: right. You're knocking
0: right.
2: this game out, man.
0: All
2: We're
0: right.
2: way down. We've got the final three left here. That's 2-1, and the bonus to see how you do.
0: Oh, we got birds. Oh, that's so pretty.
2: Right? Isn't it so good?
0: All my life.
2: No.
0: You, a blackbird.
2: There it is. I thought the bird was going to give it away.
0: Blackbird.
2: Again, there's an Anderson .Paak version of that song. It's a really beautiful, really well known.
0: Oh, that's so pretty.
2: Okay. Way to go, you. Way
0: all
2: to go,
0: right,
2: you.
0: All right, we got
2: number one and the bonus, and see how you do.

0: Skelter?
1: No, I like that one better. Shelter Skelter. No, Helter Skelter's correct.
0: Yeah, that's a text. Auto text.
1: Yeah, no, it was a great one. It was a good one.
0: Helter Skelter.
1: Helter Skelter.
0: Okay.
1: Off their album, Beatles.
0: Okay, one more.
1: One more. The Monster, the final one of the game. Let's see how you do.
0: Oh. Why don't we do it in the road?
1: Oh, yes! This, hands down, is my favorite Beatles song for sure. Why don't we do it in the road? Why don't we just do it? Right there in the road. For everyone to see. I don't care.
0: Do it.
1: Nobody's watching us.
0: All right. Happy birthday to Sir Paul. Or as Anthony calls him,
1: Billy Shears.
0: Billy Shears. Those are fun. I really enjoyed that, Anthony. Thanks for putting the game together. That was good.
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1: All right. So looking at today's forecast, as you can see, I mean, it's some sunshine now. There was rain earlier. Probably rain going to come back again this afternoon. Highs around 71 today. Overnight low getting down to about 59. Maybe some rain overnight. Rain in the forecast tomorrow. A little bit of rain on Saturday, but hopefully it should clear up after that. It's currently 69 right now.
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0: It's 103.3 The Edge, Cass and Anthony Morning Show. Thank you so much for joining us this week. Today is our Friday. We are off tomorrow for Juneteenth as a company holiday. Both hitting the road today, getting out of Buffalo for a day for me, for the weekend for Anthony.
1: Yeah.
0: And we will be back Monday morning. Now, we hope that you have a great time out at Bleachers at CMAC if you're headed out to that. If you're going to Mumford & Sons in Syracuse tonight, I know we gave away tickets to that. I hope you have a great time there. Have a safe weekend. Have fun. We are going to be kicking off another brand new national flyaway contest on Monday, and this is a big one. We're giving you the chance to win a trip for two to see a prominent edge band with a bunch of great openers in the city of your choice. So we'll have details for that. I would say we play them quite a bit.
1: Quite a bit.
0: So that's that. Anthony, have a safe trip.
1: Thank you.
0: Don't do anything I wouldn't do.
1: That's saying a whole lot, but all right.
0: Right. And I think that's that. Thank you, everybody, for being involved. The text line was hopping today. And a lot of new texters today. I really love seeing that.
1: Feels good.
0: Yeah, when you listen but never text, that's okay. We still love you. But when you text, then we know you exist, and then we can get to know you and become friends IRL, as they say. IRL. All right.
1: You excited for tonight?
0: Yeah, man.
1: How many times have you seen them now?
0: This will be the second.
1: Okay.
0: I just saw Mumford & Sons. When were they at KeyBank Center? I feel like it was like the fall of 2025. But I didn't stay for the whole show because it was a work night.
1: Yeah.
0: And I had the kids and stuff. So I just went, sat by myself. I was in the second to last row of KeyBank Center. Just stayed for like an hour or so. Tonight, driving to Syracuse. And this is all the new music. So I'm really excited to see all this. This is off the new album. So I'm excited.
1: Opener or anything? Just
0: there is. I'm not super familiar with him.
1: Gotcha.
0: Can't even think of what his name is right now.
1: That's
0: so
1: fine.
0: We're just going to see how it goes. Just enjoy and I'm going to try to see. I doubt it, but see if I can, like, I've got to go. I'm just trying. I want to tell Marcus that his solo album saved my life. I just want to tell him. That's
1: Dylan
0: all.
1: Gossett.
0: Yeah. I think he's from Austin, Texas. All of his videos I've seen, he's wearing like a Austin hat. I don't know much about him. So tonight will be an experience.
1: It's the Prize Fighter tour for the Prize Fighter album.
0: Yes. All right. If you guys are going out to Syracuse, let me know. Holla at me because I'm rolling. Oh, yeah. Janessa's going.
1: Heck yeah.
0: Hey, Janessa. All right. Have a great weekend, y'all. You're going to hear us tomorrow, 6 to 10. You're going to hear us Saturday, 6 to 10. You are going to hear us live on Monday.
1: Back at it again, buddy.
0: Before we get out of here, it's time for your moment of zen. A lot of good stuff today, whether it's birthdays or, you know, things that happen on this day. It is
1: Blake Shelton's birthday of The Voice. Is that the one married to
0: Gwen Stefani? I think now that I know that, Anthony, we have to cancel our trip and just celebrate Blake. Yeah, I think we need to just stay
1: here.
0: Ain't
1: going nowhere doing Blake stuff. Josh Dunn, the drummer of Twin Pilots, 38 years old today.
0: Nice. Okay. Toy Story. This is the big Toy Story day. So we had Toy Story 3 on this day in 2010. Oh. Toy Story 4 on this day in 2019. Toy Story 5 out officially tomorrow, but you can get showtimes today. So it's a big Toy Story day as well. And then as far as music is concerned, I know Weird Al released Dare to Be Stupid on this day in 1985, nice. Like a Surgeon.
1: Uh-huh.
0: Yoda and that's his cover of the George of the Jungle theme were on that one.
1: Yeah, that's a big album.
0: But we got to celebrate Edge artist Marshall Mathers today.
1: Oh, Marshall!
0: You hear him on our station sometimes. His album, Recovery, came out on this day.
1: His seventh album.
0: Now, look, I'm going to be honest. I didn't give that album that much love. It was not like a huge part of my Eminem lore, but you said it was his top-selling album of all time. He won a Grammy for Best Rap Album for this one. And since I said I didn't give it a whole lot of love, we'll play a clip from the song, No Love. And this one's actually really good. This is the one that he has with Lil Wayne. I enjoy this one. Here's your moment of zen.

0: That man is got a real future in rap, I think. He's real good at that whole talking fast thing. I think he's got a real shot at it.
1: Just Blaze, the producer on that one. Big shout out to Just Blaze. Big fan of his work over the years.
0: Man. All right. Have a great one.
1: Yeah.
0: We appreciate you.
1: Uh-huh.
0: May whatever's bothering you just be lifted this weekend and you can be free. Get in touch with nature. Feel the whimsy this weekend. Go find a mastodon tooth in nature.
1: Right?
0: Just do it. Just do it.
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1: I guess so.
0: See you Monday. And of course,
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Jonah Kagan kicks off your Thursday morning on 103.3 The Edge with God Needs the Devil. 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

That's a new one from Death Cab for Cutie off their recent album, I Built You a Tower. It's called Riptides. We'll continue now with our Canadian friends who make their way to town alongside Jet later this summer. Hit up WEDG.com to get ticket links and details on how you can see the glorious Suns.

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The tune's called Hello Juliet. Now, back in the day, I could definitely see them playing Warped Tour. 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

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Their latest track's called Different Kind of Love. It's Dixon hanging until 3, and of course, we've all done the Tom DeLonge voice from this one. It's Blink-182, and I miss you.

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MGK in your Thursday mix on 103.3 The Edge with my ex's best friend, and we'll continue with a dose of fresh new alternative from their recent album, From the Pyre. 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
1: 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I'm not going to lie. 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So George Thorogood and the Destroy is still touring.
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9: Hi, folks. 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

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Now, back in the day before streaming, if you wanted your own copy of this song, you had to buy the special edition of It's a Shame About Ray. And this was a bonus track on that album. It's the Lemonheads and their cover of Mrs. Robinson on 103.3 The Edge.

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0: Now it's smart and has great taste in music.

That's new from Sublime, the title track from their recently released album, Until the Sun Explodes. And of course, with the new album, there's a tour. And of course, Sublime's coming to Western New York at CMAC in August.

0: 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I got guns in my head. Joined by Post-Sex Nachos, because nothing says summer in Western New York like a band name your aunt will absolutely disapprove of. And Letters to Elise will open the night, reminding you that yes, Buffalo actually produces great music when it's not buried under 6 feet of frozen disappointment. 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
1: Do you pre-cut them so they rip easier, or do they make tearaway undies like the old tearaway pants when you never know when like a basketball game is going to break out?
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2: 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I was like, what am I sucking it in for? 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
6: You ever wake up in the middle of the night or maybe first thing in the morning and notice drool on your pillow? Unless you're sleeping next to someone who hasn't already seen all your good, bad, and ugly, it's probably not that big a deal and not anything to worry about unless it's something that just started happening recently. When people drool at night, it's often because of a stuffy nose, acid reflux, or being a mouth breather. People who sleep on their stomach or side are more likely to drool than someone who sleeps on their back. But in some cases, drooling at night can be a warning sign of something more serious, like dental issues, sleep apnea, or even early symptoms of Parkinson's disease. If you're at all concerned about this, the best place to start is with an ENT doctor, an ears, nose, and throat doctor. They can recommend a sleep study to possibly get some answers. I'm Dr. Sanjay Gupta, helping you live a better life.
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It's Dixon hanging till 3 and continuing with a dose of 90s nostalgia from Garbage.

0: Buffalo. 103.3 The Edge is bringing the Strumpellas to Electric City Sunday, July 12th. 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I got guns in my head. 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
11: Scattered thundershowers throughout the day with a high of 69. Tonight, more rain and a low of 59. 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

0: 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I got guns in my head. Joined by post-sex nachos, because nothing says summer in Western New York like a band name your aunt will absolutely disapprove of. And Letters to Elise will open the night, reminding you that yes, Buffalo actually produces great music when it's not buried under 6 feet of frozen disappointment. 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
20: 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And there is perhaps no movement more fundamental than walking. It reinforces the alignment, stability, and coordinated muscle activation that supports how your body moves, whether you're doing strenuous exercise or simply going about your daily life. This is according to Dana Santis, a strength and conditioning specialist. Even though you walk every day, Dana does say you can make small adjustments to immediately improve your walking mechanics. 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I'm Dr. Sanjay Gupta, helping you live a better life.
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Muse wraps up our time together this Thursday with a new track called Be With You. It is Dixon headed for the door. Lexi's up next. She's got you till 7, and she's also got a pair of tickets to go see Bleachers at CMAC this Saturday. So stick around, keep it locked right here, and listen for your chance to win. For today, I'll say goodbye with the Black Keys. It's Gold on the Ceiling. Lexi's up next on 103.3 The Edge.

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Happy Thursday, 103 Through the Edge. My name is Lexi, spending the afternoon with you. The best part about Thursday is it's almost Friday and you almost made it to the weekend. It's 103 Through the Edge. Going to be hanging out at Bleachers this Saturday as part of the Edge Summer Tour. 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
1: A better life with Dr. Sanjay Gupta.
2: You ever wake up in the middle of the night or maybe first thing in the morning and notice drool on your pillow? Unless you're sleeping next to someone who hasn't already seen all your good, bad, and ugly, it's probably not that big a deal and not anything to worry about unless it's something that just started happening recently. When people drool at night, it's often because of a stuffy nose, acid reflux, or being a mouth breather. People who sleep on their stomach or side are more likely to drool than someone who sleeps on their back. But in some cases, drooling at night can be a warning sign of something more serious, like dental issues, sleep apnea, or even early symptoms of Parkinson's disease. If you're at all concerned about this, the best place to start is with an ENT doctor, an ears, nose, and throat doctor. They can recommend a sleep study to possibly get some answers. I'm Dr. Sanjay Gupta, helping you live a better life.
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2003 Through the Edge. I've gotten on this microphone a lot and talked about how I was avoiding the new Noah Kahan album because I didn't want to be sad, because I do know that it's like a little bit, you know, there's some deep cuts on there. Well, recently I've dove in. I've been listening to the song Dan on repeat, and I don't know. I saw online that someone said that song's about your soul dog, and it cuts deep for me. Here's Noah Kahan now. It's Doors, 103 Through the Edge.

hot pursuit and fiery auto crashes. Some will die in hot pursuit while sifting through my ashes. Some will fall in love with life and drink it from a fountain that is pouring like an avalanche coming down the mountain.

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Blink 182 been doing a lot of stuff for the anniversary of one of their records, and even Vans collab with Travis Barker for sneaker drop this morning. I tried my best. I didn't miss out on them. So if you got them, tag me on Instagram. I need to see them. It's 103.

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0: Buffalo. 103.3 The Edge is bringing the Strumpfellas to Electric City Sunday, July 12th. 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I got guns in my head. Joined by post-sex nachos, because nothing says summer in Western New York like a band name your aunt will absolutely disapprove of. 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
1: 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I have not seen Bleachers live since they played Art Park, and I feel like that was 10 years ago, if I had to guess. It was a chilly night at Art Park, and it's going to be so great seeing them this weekend. Hope to see you there. 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

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It's a different kind of love. Their latest one is 3-3 The Edge. 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
5: 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And there is perhaps no movement more fundamental than walking. It reinforces the alignment, stability, and coordinated muscle activation that supports how your body moves, whether you're doing strenuous exercise or simply going about your daily life. This is according to Dana Santis, a strength and conditioning specialist. Even though you walk every day, Dana does say you can make small adjustments to immediately improve your walking mechanics. So, keep your rib cage stacked over your pelvis. 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I'm Dr. Sanjay Gupta, helping you live a better life.
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Friday mode. I don't know what it is. What's up? My name is Lexi. The best part about Thursday is it's almost Friday. It's almost to the weekend. And it looks like in the beginning of the week, we're going to be getting a lot of rain. I think it's going to clear up this weekend. I believe in it. It's 103 through the edge.

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1: 70 degrees, windy skies in Buffalo. We have a wind warning the rest of the afternoon, but it looks like temperatures are going to still stay in the high 60s. Heading into tomorrow, we'll be seeing a little bit of rain. High of 70 degrees, but not too rainy of a weekend. That's the weather on the Edge.
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Sam Fender, Olivia Dean, Rain Me In, 103.3 The Edge. I got to sit down with Young the Giant earlier in the week, and one of the members of Young the Giant said his favorite record to listen to right now is Sam Fender. My name is Lexi. I'm hosting an Edge Emo Night on July 24th at Electric City. Hope to see you there. I'll be sure to be playing a bunch of Paramore. It's Decode Now.

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It's Stella. Thanks for hanging out on your Thursday night. I'm here with you till midnight. We have some great music we'll get to. Let's start off right now with Fall Out Boy.

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1: Women are more like, it's beautiful. Let's try and do it at the exact same time so that we can have this mystical connection. Like, and guys are like, no, I'm not. I'm going to squeeze it out faster. Like, it's just so, it's totally the difference.
2: On top of all that, I'm really angry and bummed that the Sabres are not in the Stanley Cup Finals, man. 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I had plans for the playoff series. Going to watch it tied up. It's going to be so cool. Dang it.
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20: Eating a healthy diet is not only good for you physically, it can also keep your brain sharp as you age. According to a new study out of China, people who most closely followed the MIND diet slowed aging in key structures inside their brains by more than 2 years. The MIND diet is a combination of the Mediterranean diet, which we talk a lot about, and the DASH diet, which stands for Dietary Approaches to Stop Hypertension. All three of these diets are similar, but the MIND diet puts more of an emphasis on berries, beans, leafy green vegetables, fish, poultry, whole grains, olive oil, and nuts. You're not going to eat foods with a lot of saturated fat. We're talking cheese, butter, red meat, or anything fried. You really don't have to eat like this 100% of the time. That's the key. Just do the best that you can. I'm Dr. Sanjay Gupta, helping you live a better life.
21: 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Right now, though, Tame Impala.
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Feel free to text me. What's going on? 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I always struggle a little bit with Father's Day. 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And at this point, it's becoming a running bit that I never know what to get him, even though he is completely transparent.

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1: 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An unforgettable night packed with the best of emo, pop punk, and alternative rock from the 2000s and beyond. Fall Out Boy, Panic at the Disco, All Time Low, and My Chemical Romance. 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
5: 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Patio's fully open. Fire pits are nice and warm on chilly nights. New cocktails. Rob and John have brewed up some amazing beers for the summer. And Tim, in the kitchen, putting out the most amazing and all-natural food with his incredible team. 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
13: Recent survey conducted by Common Sense Media found one-third of teenagers prefer AI companions over humans for serious conversations. There's a term for that. Social offloading. And experts we talked to warned that this habit could be stunting emotional growth, leaving an already isolated generation who came of age during the pandemic even less prepared for the messiness of human interaction. Sure, AI can help you polish whatever it is you're looking to say, but that's not very human, right? It's the messiness that makes our interactions with each other so real. It's also what makes them so validating, help us to develop our confidence, our voice, our deep bonds with each other. Psychiatrists we talked to encouraged turning to family or friends when you're struggling to express yourself. They are keen to help. I'm Dr. Sanjay Gupta, helping you live a better life.
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